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First of all, I have to be honest with you, baby. 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Can you talk? Just listen. 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I lied when I told you I never want to see you again.

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Just a heads up, it's right under 3 hours long, so it's a full show, but it's a lot of comedians getting their payback of all the jokes that Kevin Hart has made about them over the years. And I think the highlight of the show was an old feud being put to bed, and that's the feud between Kevin Hart and Cat Williams. That moment right there, that's a moment in black excellence. Here's Usher, who was also in The Roast.

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I'm Antoine Terrell. Thank you so much for allowing me to be a part of your Monday, kicking off your week. Tomorrow, the rain should stop a little bit. It's going to be a high of 73. And just remember, we have no clue what anyone else is going through. So let's be kind to everyone. It's the R&B vibe.

I got a question now. If I can make the time, I'll be good to go. Texting me X and O's. Can't kiss, touch, lick through the phone, though. If I can make a cameo in a movie on the UC, keep it low.

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1: I used to think about immature things. 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

Walk, talk, like Kenny, like Moss, like Solana, I promise. 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Zodiac sign, it must be a Gemini moon, cause we about to go half. 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

0: I need a glass of water. 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

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We got Vince Marquee and DJ 20, so hit me with your

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Here we are decades later. 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
6: 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Thank you for the friendship. Thank you for who I am today. And thank you for this very moment, because now I get to say I have a new song with Aaliyah.

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0: I sure will. Good morning, everybody. You're listening to The Voice. Come on, dig me now. One and only Steve Harvey got a radio show. Okay, here we go. Today, folks, this is a good one. Because today, I want to share with you something that affects every living soul. And that one thing is your attitude. This affects everyone. It is your attitude. You know, I don't know if anyone's ever told you, but I mean, many of you who listen know this, but there are a lot of people who don't understand. A positive attitude can bring about a change. A positive attitude can bring about a change. Well, now here we go with the naysayers. Well, Steve, what you mean if I'm just positive being changed? Now, my mama gone. What me being positive got to do with that? Okay, now listen to me carefully. A positive attitude can bring about change. Well, okay, Steve, I hear you saying that, but they done fired me. So now what does my having a positive attitude have to do with the fact that they fired me? Well, one more time. A positive attitude can bring about change. Well, Steve, I sat up in here and gave 8, 9, 12 years of my life to this man, and he cheated on me and walked out. Now, what does me being positive have to do with him cheating on me? How that's gonna change that? Okay, here we go again. A positive attitude can bring about change. Now, listen to the whole thing now. The positive attitude and the change that can happen starts, this is the start, it starts within you. See, life is 10% what happens, is 90% what you do about what happens. Okay, you gave 12 years of your life to this man. He cheated and left you holding the bag, the kids and everything. Now, what does being positive have to do with changing that? Or they came in and they fired you. You lost your job that you was a stellar performer at. But now how does you having a positive attitude, how does that change things for you? So far, we can use any example. Here's what happens. When you have a positive attitude, what it produces within you is a positive approach to life. And when you have a positive attitude and a positive approach to life, it causes you to be optimistic, to have a positive outlook, to expect things to eventually turn around and turn into a positive. That's very important because as the law of attraction comes into play, if you think positive thoughts, you attract positive things. If you think evil thoughts, you attract evil to you. You know, if you want for nothing, then nothing comes your way. If you want for positive attitude, if you want for positive results, if you want for a great outcome, that's what you attract to you. The change will begin within you. So let's take the man that walked out your life and left you holding the bag. Here's a positive attitude. Okay, two things have happened that's positive here. Number one, you've ridded yourself of someone who is obviously going to be, if not already, been toxic in your life. Caused you many restless nights, a lot of uncomfortable feelings and uneasiness, not sure, insecurity. You've been going through it with this person, whoever they are. Number one, that person has been released from your life. Number two, it allows you now to have the someone who will treat you just the way you want to be treated. That's the positive outlook. That's the optimistic way. That's when you're a positive person, you see the positive in things that happen to you instead of burying yourself under the what's wrong with it, a oh, woe is me now concept. See, a positive attitude, when they came in there and they fired you and let you go, could this not have been just the opening you needed to finally start on a new career path that you've been talking about doing anyway? Could it possibly be a brand new chance for you to get the dream job or dream career of your choice? Could it not possibly be the perfect opportunity now for you to finally do something about that gift, about that talent that God gave you, that thing that you love to do? Could it not be the perfect time for you to pursue that? But if you don't have a positive attitude, then you lay there. Oh, they finna come get my house. Oh, what I'm gonna do now? Oh, this unemployment ain't enough. Oh, Lord, when this unemployment run out, what am I gonna do then? I won't have nothing. And you, oh, woe is me, until you become, oh, woe is me. But if you take it from the positive approach, some amazing things can happen in your life. I will tell you on a personal note that some of the best changes, some of the biggest moments in my life came after a loss. So I don't want to go down the list, but boy, I could tell you, let me tell you something. When they didn't want me on the radio anymore in L.A., when they were sick of the way I did radio out there, and they wanted me gone. And on May 23rd, 2005, when my deal was done with the beat out in L.A., okay, look what happened, though. Yeah, I was gone in May, but in September 19th, I started the Steve Harvey Radio Network with Four Cities. You see, but I didn't go, oh, woe is me. I said, oh, okay, God must have something else for me then. Because if he didn't remove me from this, there must be something else. Same thing can happen when you lose and you break up in a relationship. Same thing can happen to you. You never know the one God got for you. Now, here you go. Here you go again. Now you get put into a situation where somebody treats you just the way you want to be treated, provide you with a whole lot of aspects of your life you knew nothing about prior to that. But you got to stay positive. If you stay positive, that positive attitude, that optimistic outlook, that always thinking, God got me no matter what happened to me. Some amazing things will happen in your life. It's a fact. I don't know how it works that way. I just know that's what it is. Positive attitude is everything, y'all. So get off the old woe is me negativity train, because it ain't going to take you nowhere but down. And get your outlook up. If you change your attitude, you change your altitude. Altitude is determined by your attitude. How high you go, how big you become, how far you go, it all depends on how you think. It all depends on what type of attitude you got. Ain't no very, very successful, super negative people. It just doesn't coincide that way. If you see that, something happened to them along the way. And don't worry, you ain't got to worry about it, because you ain't going to see them long. Because you can't stay up there like that. It's just too hard. All right? That's the conversation.
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1: Flora says, I've been sleeping with our yard man for a while, and he doesn't like wearing protection. We got into an argument about it, and now he's not answering my husband's text to come to our yard. How can he be so petty when he knows I'm married? What is going on?
0: God. Y'all got to quit writing us with all this craziness, acting like it's normal.
1: Yes. You're not qualified, Steve.
0: Dog, I don't, what y'all want me to do?
1: Yes.
0: Y'all, I can't apply no rules to this stuff. Because y'all keep coming up with all this abnormal mess like it's regular. I'm sleeping with my yard man, and it's been going on for a while. But he don't like to use protection. So I kind of bought it up. And now, he done quit returning my husband's text because he mad. Yeah. Well, what's wrong with him? What?
2: Lady,
0: and I like the way they don't mention it at first.
3: Yeah.
1: Right.
0: I'm sleeping
1: right.
0: with the yard man. Okay, cool. Ain't no problem.
1: Yeah.
0: Dude coming through. Yeah. But now he don't like to wear protection. Mm. Okay, now.
1: No.
0: I spoke to him about it, that we should wear protection because I'm married. They got an argument. Mm-hmm. He done quit returning my husband's text because he mad at me. What kind of man? What?
1: How can he be so petty, she says.
0: How can he be so petty?
1: When he knows I'm married.
0: Wait a minute. When you had his baby, how petty that going to be?
1: Okay.
3: Right.
1: What is going on?
0: When the baby come out looking like the gardener instead of your husband. Because you know he got a big forehead.
1: This is craziness. It is.
2: Oh, man.
0: I ain't got nothing for you, man. Next, Shirley.
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16: Ladies and gentlemen, let me have your attention, please. 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Are you ready?
17: Oh, clear your throat.
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0: Ladies and gentlemen, Steve Harvey Morning Show rolling. Grateful, gratitude. I told God this morning, man, I appreciate what you're about to do for me. Because I expect good things to happen. I thank you for going into the rooms ahead of me. Thank you. Yeah, man. But most of all, I thank you for this opportunity that you woke me up. You gave me life again, yet again. And I'm still here. Help me make the best of it. In his name, let your church say amen. And you don't have to because the church ain't up yet. Ladies and gentlemen, Shirley Strawberry, Carla Pharrell, Mississippi Monica Jr., Comeback Kid, and the legend of Nephew Tommy Jr.
1: What's happening, Unc, man? Let me ask you this, Unc. Mm-hmm. What, at your age now, Unc, what really bothers you now at 69 that didn't bother you before? Like, what gets on your nerves now?
0: Everything.
1: You ain't leaving nothing off the table.
2: Oh, that's true.
0: Yeah.
2: Tolerance level.
0: Slowly but surely becoming my father.
2: And how does that happen?
1: Yeah.
3: It just, it's
0: crazy. How you happen? Boy, I ain't got time for this. Now, what you want?
2: Your nerves bad, Steve.
0: I don't care what I tell him. Told you I ain't had time for it.
1: Everything.
0: Man, it's really cool to get to this point in life where I am less affected by what people think or say, especially if they don't matter.
2: Mm-hmm.
0: Because, uh-huh. Especially man. Being famous is really tough because you're subject to a lot of opinions. You don't even know people that have an opinion on. But it's also got to be the same way for people who are not famous. You just got to get to a point in your life where you care less and less about people, what people think or say.
2: Zero.
0: Who don't matter. And the reason people are talking about you and do not know you is because they don't matter and they have nothing else to do except to discuss what it is that you're doing.
2: Mm-hmm.
0: And it bothers them, man. Mm. And so therefore, here comes the hate. You know what I've understood about becoming who I am? I really haven't changed. But so many people around me have. Mm-hmm. And they've changed because their perception of me has changed.
2: Mm-hmm.
0: Oh, now he think he. No, I don't.
2: All that. Yeah.
0: But you ain't even give me a chance because you ain't even asked me.
2: Right. All right. All right. Thank you guys. Coming up at 32 minutes after the hour, we will hear from the nephew, as he runs that prank back right after this. Have you changed, Max? Have you changed? You're one of the people your uncle's talking about.
3: I changed. Yeah, I changed.
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8: President Trump is heading to Beijing for high-stakes talks with Chinese President Xi Jinping. The U.S. wants China to use its influence over Iran to reopen the Strait of Hormuz. China, a major buyer of Iranian oil, says it wants the war to end. The Washington accuses Chinese firms of aiding Iran's military. The White House has set low expectations for the summit, focusing instead on keeping trade relations stable and avoiding further strain on global markets. A Rockbridge County Rescue Squad chief is facing embezzlement charges. 55-year-old Barry Arnold of Millboro was arrested after an investigation into the Goshen First Aid Crew found multiple purchases outside the scope of normal operations. Arnold faces 2 counts of embezzlement and 2 counts of conspiracy to commit a felony. A Roanoke County family has taken the Virginia High School League to federal court. over a policy that bars homeschooled students from competing in public school sports. A federal judge heard arguments yesterday on whether their ninth grade son, homeschooled for religious reasons, should be allowed to run for Northside High School's track and cross country teams while the case plays out. The family argues the policy violates equal protection and religious freedom rights, pointing out that private school and virtual school students can already compete. The judge says she will review the evidence before issuing a ruling. I'm Ian Price, and that's the news. Shake that.

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1: I've been down Clayton Road today. How did you get this number, by the way?
2: Don't worry about how I got your number. Somebody got to pay for my mama's treat.
1: Well, sir, I ain't been down Clayton Road today. I'm sorry.
2: Call him back, dog.
1: Hello?
2: Lord, did you just hang up on me?
1: Yes, sir. I told you I didn't been down no Clayton Road today. Now, now what?
2: Look, I told you, you just came down Clayton Road and just told my mama tree up.
1: Man,
2: all
1: I ain't
2: the
1: been down no residential neighborhood today, man. Quit calling my phone with that.
2: Look, my grandmama planted that tree. Now, you done got the nerve.
1: Planted it. Move the mother in. Cut the branches off the son of a.
2: And them branches is clear enough. You're not supposed to be driving them 18-wheel trucks down this residential area like this here.
1: Man, I was making delivery, got. Now, if I had to come down that tree, I would have, but I told you once, I ain't came down no Clayton Street today.
2: You just said you had to make a delivery. Now you saying you ain't been down Clayton Street.
1: I said see, if I had been to make a delivery down there, I would have came down that street. You but been, I ain't had to come down there.
2: You been on Clayton Street today. Now that part I do know. And what you,
1: maybe
2: go,
1: you got the wrong driver, dude.
2: No. I got the right driver, and what I do know is you done told my mama tree up. We got to cut this old tree down. And you know what? You gonna pay for this.
1: Man, I ain't paying for a mother tree. That tree can kiss.
2: I know you ain't talking about my mama tree.
1: Well, guess what? Take your tree and take your mama, and both of y'all go out there and plant another tree then.
2: We ain't planting no more tree. That tree been in our family for years. You gonna mess around and get your what behind this tree.
1: Bring it on then. Bring your on and bring the tree with you.
2: You gonna make me whoop with a branch off that tree.
1: Well, I tell you what. If you that bad, then I tell you what. If I was on Clayton Street today, I'd meet on Clayton Street with the tree.
2: You,
1: all right?
2: You come on over here to Clayton right now, because I'm right out here in the street on the cordless phone. You come on outside. My mama's sitting up in there crying behind this tree because you done tore the limbs off of it, and we got to cut it down now because you done messed it up.
1: Go get her a napkin and tell her wipe her my eyes then. I ain't been down no street.
2: I know you ain't sitting here talking about my mama now. See, you tripping now, dog.
1: Hey,
2: you tripping, dog. Man, you already look, man, I grew up with this tree in my front yard.
1: Yeah.
2: I grew up with this tree. Now, you got the nerve to drive through here driving too fast, because if you would have drove slow, you wouldn't have been hitting all them limbs like that. Y'all be running down here too fast through here.
1: Man, look here. I done told you once, man. I ain't been down no Clayton Street. Now, like I told you, if you want to meet me on Clayton Street, we'll. All right? Now, I'm sorry about your mom tree and but hell, there ain't nothing I can do about it, because I ain't been down no Clayton Street.
2: It's one right? thing you can do about it. You can pay for it, and that's what you're going to do. Now, you're going to either give me some money, or I'm going to get it out you. But you coming over here. Matter of fact, you can go on come over here now. That big truck around and bring your butt on over here right now.
1: Well, I might as well go on and turn it around, because I ain't paying for no tree.
2: Oh.
1: I can tell you right now.
2: That's fine. But I tell you, when you get here, my cousin here and all my uncles is here sitting up here looking at what you done to this tree. So bring your own.
1: Yeah, well, look here. Take that tree and stuff it up your all right? I ain't finna worry with you in this tree no more, because I done told you once.
2: Tree. You come on right now, because you don't know what this tree mean to me. This tree right here used to be home base for hide-and-go-seek.
1: Are you crying? You big, you crying too? Man, look here, dog. I ain't out tree, dog. Just look here. Wipe your eyes and
2: to hell with you, this tree right
1: well,
2: here.
1: Look, I'm turning my you just meet me on Clayton Street, all right?
2: Let me tell you something. This tree used to be first base for kickball. Do you hear me?
1: Man, hey, ball, dude. I done told you once. I ain't tree, all right? Don't hell around this, dude.
2: Your name Lloyd, but you ain't L. LL is Cool J, and he would not have come down here and tore up my mama tree. He is not that kind of person. But you Lord.
1: What the hell you crying for, man? What the crying for?
2: Because you done messed up my mama tree.
1: You sound like a girl. I'm crying because my mama tree broke.
2: Let me tell you something. Around and bring your down,
1: I'll
2: Clayton.
1: Be there in 10 minutes to meet your on Clayton.
2: Where's
1: going right?
2: to be more than me? My uncles is here. My cousins is here. All of them.
1: Oh, the Brader Brunch family, huh?
2: Whatever.
1: Man, bring us, bro.
2: I tell you
1: but
2: what.
1: I'm telling you right now, it's going to be hot water in this state.
2: Don't make me no different. They call you LL. My right. Knock you out. And that's what you finna get, LL. That's
1: yeah,
2: right.
1: Well, come on Lord with it, then. Come on with it, because I'm here. All right?
2: Well, listen,
1: ain't no running. I'm by my self.
2: Cool. Don't make me no different.
1: Straight up.
2: I'm finna tell you one more thing about this tree. Is you listening to me?
1: I'm listening, bro.
2: Is you listening?
1: I done told you once. I don't give a about that tree, but if you want to talk about it, go ahead.
2: Let me tell you something. This is Nephew Tommy from the Steve Harvey Morning Show. You just got pranked by your boy, JJ.
1: Man, look, man. What did you just say?
2: This is Nephew Tommy from the Steve Harvey Morning Show. You just got pranked by your boy.
1: You got to be kidding me, man.
2: No, ain't no tree messed up, and you ain't been on Clayton Street, dog.
1: Why was this JoJo when I see his man?
2: Oh, man. You all right, dog?
1: I'm straight.
2: Hey, man.
1: Yeah.
2: What is the baddest radio show in the land?
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0: 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Coming up at the top of the hour in trending entertainment news, still trending, Kevin Hart squashes his beef with Cat Williams. And there are some prominent celebrity speakers, that will speak at some of the HBCU class of 2026 graduations. We'll talk about all of these stories at the top of the hour, but right now it is time to ask the CLO, our Chief Love Officer, Steve Harvey. All right, this is from Khadija N. Allen, CLO. Khadija writes, I had an argument with my best friend and she called my husband to tell him her side of the story. He said that I need to call her because I overreacted. First off, why did he talk to her? And secondly, has he lost his mind? And thirdly, how do I handle this?
1: The answer is both of them.
0: Yes.
1: Why did he talk to her? Because she called. And he kind of got drugged into it because, hey, look, I love your wife. She's my friend, but we had a fallout and I just trying to get her to understand my side of it. So he listened. You can do that.
0: Oh, okay. Really?
1: Now, here's the problem. When you do that, you have now made a critical mistake. Because what you came back to her with is, you need to talk to your friend.
0: Yes.
1: Because you have overreacted. Now you have sided with her against your wife. You can't be no dumber than that. Cannot.
0: You over there with the hops.
1: I just cannot, man.
0: Yeah.
2: Good point, Steve.
0: So how does she handle it? What is she?
1: He should have did. He should have said, hey, baby, I got a call from your girl. Yeah. And she told me the whole situation. That's just crazy. But let me tell you something. Is something wrong with her? Is she off a little bit? Does she not see the side that she did?
3: That's what I'm talking about.
1: See, then you get that. Then you get the, no, she don't see. And then you ease the conversation into, you know what? You ought to be the bigger person.
0: Oh, okay.
1: You ought to be the bigger person. Because I think you know something is wrong with her.
0: Yeah. Maybe he can go back because he didn't do that. All right.
3: He needs a do-over.
0: Yeah, for sure. All right. Moving on to Mike in Chicago. Mike writes, my wife started getting up early with me just to talk about the kids and her problems at work. The only way for me to shut her up is to have sex with her. Then I'm tired AF at work all day. How do I stop her from waking up with me every morning?
1: What? I just gonna be tired of
0: the job. Yeah.
4: Take their time. Every morning? Oh, yeah.
0: That's the only way to shut her up.
4: Great wake up.
3: Yeah.
0: Something's wrong with him.
3: Yeah. He can't
1: All he
3: be gotta bothered.
1: Do is change his attitude about the afterwards. You know, I'd be tired AF afterwards.
0: Aw. Yeah.
1: No, he has to change his attitude.
0: Yeah, we don't feel
1: You know
0: sorry
1: how happy? Happy.
0: Yeah, we don't feel sorry for him.
1: I would be every day for afterwards.
0: You'd be tired though, wouldn't you? You'd be tired,
1: you
0: but.
1: Here. Hey, y'all. Hey, good morning. Welcome to the ride. This is Steve Harvey Morning Show.
5: Mark, what's wrong, man?
1: I'm good. Don't worry about it. I want everybody to show some gratitude today. You know what I'm saying? Oh, Lord.
3: I'm exhausted.
0: Lord,
3: I'm
0: just tired.
1: Steve, hope y'all have a great day to talk to God today. Love to hear from you.
0: All right. We get it. Moving on to Yolanda in Boca Raton. Yolanda writes, I met a man in the Bahamas and we are getting closer. He lives in Oregon and we were supposed to hook up in Miami this weekend, but he said something came up. He has invited me to come to Oregon, but he's not buying my plane ticket. If he wants to see me, should he pay for my plane ticket or not?
1: See, that's not the question you need to ask. Mm-hmm. The question you need to ask is, why would a man invite me somewhere?
0: Yeah.
1: After we were supposed to meet someplace else and not help me get there.
0: Mm-hmm.
1: It's not no should he buy. See, he testing water because right now, let me tell you what's in his mind. We don't have nothing. And I'm not investing in anything we don't have. That's where his mind sounds. I'm just telling you what this man is thinking.
0: Okay. All right.
1: You know, we're not official. This. You ain't my woman.
0: Uh-huh. Yeah.
3: Drop the knowledge. Okay. Mm-hmm.
0: We need to hear it. Go ahead.
1: That's the mindset that men have early on.
0: Okay. And she's thinking they're getting closer, but that's not the case with him, is what you're saying.
1: No, you're getting closer to getting done.
0: Oh, okay. Okay. Wow.
1: But you're not getting closer to him.
3: That's a long flight, Florida to Oregon.
1: Yeah, man, you're just going up there to get
3: tested.
1: Coast
3: to coast.
1: See, he just asked the dealership.
0: Say that again.
1: The dealership for a test drive.
0: Wow.
1: And you're just going up there to get test drove.
4: Oh. He gonna drive it.
1: Yeah. And then when it's over, he might decide he don't want the car.
4: Mm-hmm. Hello. Okay.
1: This is how it work, y'all. I don't know. Why you think it work another way?
0: Okay,
4: man,
0: so that's
4: got too many miles on it. It's got too many miles, and I'm up there.
0: That's
2: breaking bad.
3: You gonna keep shopping? Keep looking.
4: I'm gonna keep looking around. I don't. This fender don't look good. I don't know.
0: It kicked the tires and all of that. Wow. Woo. Okay. All right. CLO. Last one. This is from Elise in the DMV. Elise writes, I used to love talks with my dad, but the older he gets, the messier he's become. He sits up and gossips about me, his friends, and his siblings. Okay, he's just sitting there just going. All right, I can't talk to him anymore. He's 82, but he knows what he's doing. How do I stop his gossiping?
1: Yeah, you're going to have to take his Facebook page.
3: He knows all the info.
1: Girl,
0: he's just on there, huh?
1: Somebody showed him how to get on Facebook.
0: He
1: all over there with it.
0: Yeah. Wow. So what is happening with his siblings, though, that he's gossiping with his daughter about? What's going on?
1: He saw on Facebook that they had a barbecue. He didn't get an invite.
3: So what do you tell her? Your uncle such and such and your aunt such and such?
1: Yeah, your uncle Sylvester over there tripping. I tried it.
0: Wow.
1: Tried to holler at him. Yes. He wouldn't answer his phone because, you know, I know he set it down everywhere. And then next thing I know, I looked up next day on Facebook. They all at the barbecue. I could see his phone in the picture.
0: At 82 and gossiping and all that,
1: it was sitting right over there. That phone was sitting right over there on top of the hood of that car.
0: Oh. You think he cusses Steve at 82?
1: Yeah, 82. But we can't cuss on the radio.
0: I know.
1: Why would you set me up like that?
0: I just asked the question.
1: That was evil, Shirley. That was pure evil.
0: It was. All right.
1: You think he cusses? Because we want to hear it.
0: Coming up at the top of the hour. Thank you, CLO. We'll have some entertainment news for you right after this.
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2: President Trump is heading to Beijing for high-stakes talks with Chinese President Xi Jinping. The U.S. wants China to use its influence over Iran to reopen the Strait of Hormuz. China, a major buyer of Iranian oil, says it wants the war to end. The Washington accuses Chinese firms of aiding Iran's military. The White House has set low expectations for the summit, focusing instead on keeping trade relations stable and avoiding further strain on global markets. A Rockbridge County Rescue Squad chief is facing embezzlement charges. 55-year-old Barry Arnold of Millboro was arrested after an investigation into the Goshen first aid crew found multiple purchases outside the scope of normal operations. Arnold faces two counts of embezzlement and two counts of conspiracy to commit a felony. A Roanoke County family has taken the Virginia High School League to federal court over a policy that bars homeschooled students from competing in public school sports. A federal judge heard arguments yesterday on whether their ninth grade son, homeschooled for religious reasons, should be allowed to run for Northside High School's track and cross country teams while the case plays out. The family argues the policy violates equal protection and religious freedom rights, pointing out that private school and virtual school students can already compete. The judge says she will review the evidence before issuing a ruling. I'm Ian Price, and that's the news.
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7: 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According to Variety, still trending, Kevin Hart's Netflix roast was star-studded. The Rock, Tom Brady, Cheryl Underwood, Teyana Taylor, Chelsea Handler, Regina Hall, and more were in the building to roast Kevin Hart, and comedian Cat Williams was a surprise guest. The two comedians ended their beef. That is great news. You guys remember back in 2024 when Cat Williams accused Kevin Hart of being an industry plant and stealing movie roles from him? Remember that? Kevin said that he is a fan of Cat Williams. Take a listen.
8: I'm a fan first. Cat, we have an opportunity in real time. This is live television to put our beef behind us. I am offering you an olive branch of peace. I want to be a brother. I want to be a friend. Kat, I want to move on. Can we move on, man? Can we move on?
9: Yeah. Wow.
10: Very nice. That's cool, you know? See, I'm cool with all of that, man.
11: Squashing the beef, huh?
10: Beefing and out in comedy? For what?
7: Yeah. You're supposed to be making people laugh.
9: No, that's what I want you and Stephen A. Smith to do. I want y'all to do that, you know? I want you.
10: I don't think I'm beefing with Stephen A.
7: Yeah. There's no beef.
10: Mm. I think I say some things he might not care for, but he says some stuff I don't care for.
7: Yeah.
10: You know, and the subject we brought up on this show about the comments he's made about women, whether it's Kamala or whether it's,
7: Troy Reed.
10: A lot of comments. Just a lot of stuff.
7: Black women. Yeah. In particular.
10: I think
11: Jasmine Crockett.
10: I think that he is so serious about this 2028 because he has some people in his ear. But the one thing he has got to understand very quickly, you cannot win an election without women voters.
7: True.
10: And if you've done something to alienate yourself from them, you got 2 years to make it up.
11: So there's no beef between you and Stephen A.
10: No,
11: there was clearly a beef with Kevin and Kat.
10: I'm 69.
11: What does your age have to do with it?
10: I ain't got no time for that, man.
11: Right. Okay, no time for beef.
10: somebody asked me about the potential beef. He said, would you accept a challenge from somebody? I said, from who? From the person I don't want to mention their name, but you beefing with. I'm not beefing with nobody.
11: Mm-hmm.
10: And I'm in a league all of my own because I'm just in competition with me.
11: Mm-hmm.
10: I'm in a league of my own. I'm not in competition with nobody out here. None. I'm busy salting away mine and trying to care about my legacy and what's going to happen when I'm gone. What do I leave behind? That's what I'm worried about. I ain't worried about nothing.
7: Hey, Steve, Kevin Hart also has his show on Netflix called Funny AF, where he goes around the country.
10: Yeah,
7: did you see him when he was getting ready to announce the winner? And he said, oh, let me get this right. I don't want to Steve Harvey this, when he opened up the envelope. Yeah. Did you see that?
10: Yeah, I saw it.
11: You caught a stray.
10: See, now me and Kevin.
11: Now you got a new beef. A new beef.
7: Congratulations to Kevin Hart. And other entertainment news, some very prominent leaders now, guys, celebrities, athletes, entertainers, have been chosen as guest commencement speakers. This past weekend, Queen Latifah spoke at North Carolina A&T University's commencement. This weekend, NBA great Chris Paul will speak at Morehouse graduation. Debbie Allen will speak at the Clark University for their graduation. Political analyst Simone Sanders will speak at Spelman College commencement. And Magic Johnson spoke at Tuskegee's graduation. Tommy, this is your man right here. Actor Delroy Lindo will speak at Fisk University's graduation this Friday. Yeah. These speakers have been chosen to inspire, uplift, and deliver a message of motivation and purpose. And Steve, what do you say to the class of 2026 graduates about their journey ahead? I know you've spoken at commencement.
10: Yeah, I've done a few of them. Somebody in the audience asked me that question. There was a group of young people graduating from college, and they came to the show.
11: Family.
10: And they said, what advice would you give us if we're newly graduating from college, blah, blah, blah, blah, blah. And I said, well, the one thing I would inspire you to do is two things. You have to make a decision whether you're going to be ordinary or extraordinary. You have to make the decision if you're going to be normal or you're going to be exceptional. And I said, and you have to make a conscious decision right now, whatever field you go into, that you are going to be great at something. Greatness is a decision that's made long before you get great. And those are the things you have to focus on. And then lastly, but not least, probably the most important thing is you got to follow your dreams. Because that's the thing that's going to haunt you. If you don't follow your dreams, it will haunt you.
7: What do you mean it will haunt you?
10: It'll keep you up at night. It'll bother you. Woulda, shoulda, coulda. You don't want that, man. You don't want to have to ask yourself those questions. And you know the answers and are afraid to say the answer out loud. I woulda did this. I shoulda did this. I coulda did this. But what? And your answer to that is going to be very, very non-substantial. You have to really, man, buckle down on that. And above all else, you got to have a relationship with God if you plan on making
12: it. More?
11: Amen.
10: You ain't got no God. You scrap all this I say.
12: Say it.
10: The dream, all that. The focus, all that. God, you ain't got no God, out the window.
7: All right, Steve. Thank you. Coming up at 20 minutes after the hour, we'll talk about death right after this.
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0: 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A 96-year-old grandma posted on TikTok that she has three rules when it comes to her funeral. So she's looking ahead. She's preparing. She's 96. Here we go. She says, rule number one, cry at her funeral, but don't cry too much, okay? She's fine with a little tears, but she stresses, don't make a fool of yourself. Do not do that. Not at my funeral, okay?
1: Okay.
2: I like it.
0: Rule number two, stick to the list of people who are banned from coming to the funeral. In this case, her best friend, Bertha, was banned because she tried to hook up with her husband. Bertha tried to hook up with her husband. So she Bertha is banned. Come. Bertha is banned from the funeral. Come. No. Mm-hmm. She has not forgotten that. Even at 96. All right, here's the last rule. Rule number three. Have a shot, drink a couple of cocktails, and celebrate her life. That's what she would like, this 96-year-old grandmother, okay?
2: 96.
0: Mm-hmm. You all have any rules when it comes to your own funeral? All right, Tommy, let me hear it. What you got?
2: If we ain't never got a picture together, then you just missed out. But don't be at the casket while they got it open taking pictures with me. Don't do that. Don't.
0: What?
2: Have y'all not seen people at these funerals taking pictures?
0: No.
2: Yes, man.
1: Of the deceased in the casket?
2: Yeah, they be taking selfies.
0: What? I didn't know that. Oh. Nah. Junior, what you got? What are your rules?
3: I got one rule. Don't preach that long over me. Don't preach that long.
1: Wrap
3: keep
1: it up.
3: This by 15 minutes. We're not going to be in here all day with me. No.
0: Get to the repass.
3: Let's get this thing moving. And don't be in here all day with me. No. Let me get to my resting place. That's what I'm trying to get to.
0: All right. Okay. And Steve.

0: I know you have some rules.
1: I want my funeral to be held at a stadium.
0: A stadium?
2: Oh, okay. Yeah.
3: You want to sell out one more time, huh?
1: Uh-huh. One more.
0: One the lie-down more. Concert.
1: And
0: yes.
1: I want y'all to have a giveaway to make sure people come.
0: What do you mean a giveaway?
1: You know, tickets to who played there, something like that. You know?
3: So we're going to have funeral tickets?
0: Is that what you're saying?
1: Yeah. To the Mercedes-Benz Stadium here in Atlanta.
2: But you mean like be the 10th caller to win tickets? I mean,
1: y'all going to have to act a fool. Something happened to me, y'all got to go off.
0: But she said cry not too much. But
1: that's
0: she wants the opposite.
1: I want y'all in here every morning, moaning.
2: Just falling out.
1: I'm talking about toe back.
0: I can't do the strawberry letter without Steve.
1: Most of shows.
0: Oh, man. Okay. All right. You have your marching orders, team. You have your marching orders. All right. Coming up at 34 minutes after the hour, Dave Chappelle said today's headlines get more appalling each day, and we'll talk about it right after this. 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
4: President Trump is heading to Beijing for high-stakes talks with Chinese President Xi Jinping. The U.S. wants China to use its influence over Iran to reopen the Strait of Hormuz. China, a major buyer of Iranian oil, says it wants the war to end. The Washington accuses Chinese firms of aiding Iran's military. The White House has set low expectations for the summit, focusing instead on keeping trade relations stable and avoiding further strain on global markets. A Rockbridge County Rescue Squad chief is facing embezzlement charges. 55-year-old Barry Arnold of Millboro was arrested after an investigation into the Goshen first aid crew. Found multiple purchases outside the scope of normal operations. Arnold faces 2 counts of embezzlement and 2 counts of conspiracy to commit a felony. A Roanoke County family has taken the Virginia High School League to federal court over a policy that bars homeschooled students from competing in public school sports. A federal judge heard arguments yesterday on whether their 9th grade son, homeschooled for religious reasons, should be allowed to run for Northside High School's track and cross country teams while the case plays out. The family argues the policy violates equal protection and religious freedom rights, pointing out that private school and virtual school students can already compete. The judge says she will review the evidence before issuing a ruling. I'm Ian Price, and that's the news.

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0: Now, this is according to the Black Information Network. Dave Chappelle was a recent guest on Michelle Obama and her brother Craig Robinson's podcast. It's called In My Opinion. And the former First Lady asked Dave Chappelle about where we are now in society. Take a listen.
1: Little things mean so much more now. And I would want to remind anybody that's listening to this show, man, that smile that you muster when it hurts to smile, this is priceless right now. Anything you can do to let each other know you're safe or that you're okay, it means everything right now. Because otherwise, this is intolerable. It's insufferable. But it's never really been quite like this before, where everyone feels like we're on the precipice of some amazing change. And every day the new cycling is more appalling than the last day. And this doesn't seem like it's ever going to end. And every week I learn some new word, like Strait of Hormuz or blah, blah, blah.
0: Wow. What do you think, Steve?
2: You know, I mean,
0: truth.
2: That's Dave, man. Dave is usually on point. I've never seen these times before. Mm-hmm. And that they are getting more and more unbelievable, what they've done. I don't know if we understand what has just happened with this Supreme Court, with this voting rights.
0: Mm-hmm. Dog,
2: they are trying to get it back. I told you from the beginning, that's all this Make America Great Again was about. It was to get the country back to where these people, mm-hmm, white men, can feel like they are in control and in a majority. This is all created and done by white men. That's all he surrounds himself with. Mm-hmm. He ain't got no black cabinet members. Nobody up there. Well, we don't have representation in the White House. He don't want us to have representation in our home. Look what they did to Memphis. Look what they just did to Louisiana. Look what they're trying to do everywhere, man. They are removing you. Our only tool to fight back is to vote. And you have a chance to vote and get some balance up there in this administration by changing the seats in the Senate, the House. You got to change. The Congress and the Senate, we got to change these seats because this dude has no check, no check and balance. And they're doing what they want to do. They don't. Let me tell you something, black people, brown people. If you don't think your vote is critically important, why are they working so hard to take
0: it?
3: That's right. Yes, sir.
0: And they're making you feel hopeless on purpose. So you'll say my vote won't matter when I get, why should I go?
2: Because look, they done took this and they done took that. They done took that and took, but they can't keep it if you vote.
0: That's right. Mm-hmm.
2: Hey man, y'all need to wake up. And for the people who didn't vote, I'm not talking about how many blacks showed up at the poll for Kamala Harris or Joe Biden or whatever the deal is. I'm talking about the black people that set it out and did not vote. Mm-hmm. You are hurting the process.
0: Your vote matters. It counts.
2: Because
0: it
2: when you don't vote, you do vote.
0: A no is a yes.
2: Hey, let me explain something, y'all. If you don't vote for yourself, your vote goes to someone else. Do you understand that?
0: Yeah. Mm-hmm.
2: If you don't go in there and get some check and balance, some more Democratic seats up there, them Republicans, man, this party has turned completely evil. They are. And they hide behind religion. Let me tell you how you know you're in trouble. When all of the Southern evangelicals support him. Do you understand what that means, man? They are taking their religious influence and giving it to a man who has no religion, posing as God, saying the most unkind things you can say, the most unpresidential things you can say. This is who this man is. How many times he got to do it to prove it? You look like you like trash. Wow. Talking to the black lady.
0: Yeah.
2: What?
0: All right.
2: We're tripping, man. We gotta do something, y'all.
0: Yes. Just get to the polls, please. All right. Thank you, Steve. Coming up next, it is The Nephew and today's prank phone call right after this.
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1: Coming up at the top of the hour, right about 4 minutes after, it's my strawberry letter for today. And the subject is, can I trust him with my heart again? All right, we'll get into that, find out what that's all about. Okay. Because right now the nephew is here with today's prank phone call. Nephew, what you got for us?
2: If you would turn to the third chapter of Foolery.
1: Got it right.
2: We'll go down to verse 9 of the pranks where it reads, peed on my house.
1: What?
2: Peed on my house. Everybody say the scripture with me. Peed on my
3: sermon.
2: Yeah, there's a lot of people who have done it. You just don't know they've done it at your home, but there are plenty of people who
1: on
2: yes
1: or in
2: yes.
1: on
2: beside
1: like dog?
2: It. Yes, peed on my house. All right. All right, everybody ready for it?
4: Yeah,
2: I guess so. What is this shock look, Carly? Say it with me.
4: Because you said a lot of people have done it. I'm on that. I'm still on that.
1: Yeah, and civilized human beings, there's a restroom. There's a thing called a restroom that
2: It ain't one always outside. Carly, didn't you had a graduation party yet?
4: No. We're just going to have a big dinner. We're not doing
2: okay.
4: That party.
2: I had a graduation party. I can rest assure you somebody peed on this house this past weekend.
1: Who?
4: Who was at the graduation party?
1: Who are these people?
2: It happened.
1: Tell me.
4: I know.
2: When the yard man got to go, where you think he going?
1: Oh, God.
2: He ain't once knocked on your door and asked you to come in that house. Ever.
1: No.
2: But you know what he's done, Carla? He has peed on the house. Let's go, cat dog.
1: Yeah.
5: Hello?
6: Hello, I'm trying to reach Mr. I think that's the name.
5: Yeah, this is what's this in regard to?
6: This is about an air conditioning unit. You did some work for us over on my house over off Street. Do you remember coming out there last week?
5: Yeah, I remember.
6: Right, it was a lady there, my wife. She let you in to come on.
5: Right. Is there a problem? Is there a problem? The air's not cooling or what?
6: No. It's cooling. Everything. Matter of fact, I want to tell you, that you did a good job. But, I got a question for you. Now, when you was at the house and you was, working on the air conditioner out there in the backyard, did you happen to go on the side of my house and pull out and use the bathroom right there on the side? Did you go over there and do number one on the side of my house?
5: Say what?
6: Well, what I'm saying is that my wife tells me that when you were there, that you went on the side. She was looking out the window. She says that when you was there, that you and went and used the bathroom on the side of the
5: house. Hold. Wait a minute. I did what now to what?
6: Right. You and you did number one over on the side of the house. Now, is that something that you did?
5: Say, man, look, you got to understand something, man. All right, now, I apologize if that did happen, but you got to understand something. You know, we down south, man, and, you know, we talking 85, 90, 95 degree weather, man. I got to stay hydrated. I got to drink a lot of fluids. So, you know, with me being the age that I am, I have to drink a lot of fluids and attend to pass through.
6: Once again,
5: I said I apologize.
6: I understand all that, but you know what? I can't accept no apology like that when I got a man that's foot got on the side of my house and then.
5: Man, now I'm apologizing to you, and you coming off on me like that?
6: You done on the side of my house in front of my wife.
5: Look here, young man. Now, if your wife saw me evidently, she need to see some type of because you evidently ain't doing some. You
6: who the hell? Who you think you talking to?
5: Why is your wife watching me anyway do my work? Why is she that hard up that she got to look at the old man?
6: Look, all I know is I don't want no man at my house, in the house, side of the house, backyard, nothing.
5: Well, you should have been there.
6: Look, man, let me tell you something, dog. Let me tell you something. I'm the only person at my house. You understand
5: well,
6: me?
5: Evidently you ain't right if she out there looking at me. Look here, son. I'm a professional, okay? I do my job and I take my job with pride, okay? It's not being professional. If there's something that I did, that's that water running through me. Alright?
6: Okay, now, but you don't at no other man's house. And you at my house and my wife sitting there looking at you out the window. Now I got a problem with that.
5: Well, what you need to have a problem with is your wife looking at me. If that's what I did, you know what? You need to be at home and give her something to look at other than looking at me.
6: You don't tell me what I need to do about my wife. Now, you don't go to another man.
5: Man, you know what? I'm about to lose it. All right? Now,
6: you're gonna make me lose it.
5: Let me get my that God. Let me get my book. That's all. Yeah, I got you right here.
6: I'm gonna tell you what.
5: I'm gonna show you what it is.
6: You don't at another man's house. You don't do that. And people, my wife looking out the window, and I bet you knew that them blinds was open.
5: Young man, you're getting me real upset with these accusations. All right. Now look, you at what is the street?
6: You know where I'm at.
5: I will show you what the.
6: I want you to bring your ass back over here on Phillips.
5: I know exactly what you said. You that yonk on that street. I'm gonna come over there, and I got something for you, yonk. I got something for you.
6: Now you made
5: me disregard my professionalism, and I'm gonna come show you what being is about.
6: Look, man, what you don't do is at another man's house, and that's what you did, and you know it ain't called for. Now, you could have held that.
5: I apologize, man. I had to go. I told you I drank a lot of fluids in this hot heat, man. Now, what else do you want me to do?
6: I want you to keep your fluid till you get to the service station down the street, but not in my backyard, side of the house, and my wife looking out the window.
5: Man, f*** you and f*** what you talking about. If I did, I apologize. If you can't accept it, then the hell with it.
6: Look, you're going to f*** me off and make me do something up in here. I'm telling
5: you
6: now.
5: What you going to do, man? I done told you, I done apologized to you, and I will come over there and kick your ass, okay?
6: No, you ain't. You'll do what? Let me tell you something.
5: I'll kick your young ass, because judging from the age of your wife is young, and I know you're young. You can't deal with no old school. I'll kick your young ass.
6: You're gonna get your ass whooped today. You hear me? Let me tell you.
5: Street too. I'll come your young ass.
6: Let me tell you, sir, I got one more thing to say to you. Is you listening to me?
5: Speak.
6: This is Nephew Tommy from the Steve Harvey Morning Show. You just got pranked by your boy named
5: Man. Now, you know what? I'm going to get with his He know I got heart palpitations. And I don't need this type of in my life, man.
6: He said, man, my boy be out there fixing air conditioners and heaters all day. He said, man, let me tell you something. He said he'd be frustrated to begin with. He said, begin my call.
5: He said, man, because I got 9 or 10 more I still got to do today.
6: Hey, man, you all right?
5: Man, yeah, I'm all right now, nephew. I'm all right now, nephew. Nephew Tommy, you and that Steve Harvey are some fools in the morning. I listen to y'all cats every in the morning, man. I don't know how in the hell. I sit back riding laughing. And how y'all get people, and y'all done got me with the same Oh, man. I enjoy y'all's show, man. Y'all keep up the good doggone work.
6: I appreciate it, man. I got one more question to ask you, man. What is the baddest? I'm talking about the baddest radio show in the land.
5: Well, you know, the Steve Harvey Morning Show.
2: And there you have it. 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Thank you. 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Yes, it is. You don't want to miss this.
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13: President Trump is heading to Beijing for high-stakes talks with Chinese President Xi Jinping. The U.S. wants China to use its influence over Iran to reopen the Strait of Hormuz. China, a major buyer of Iranian oil, says it wants the war to end, though Washington accuses Chinese firms of aiding Iran's military. The White House has set low expectations for the summit, focusing instead on keeping trade relations stable and avoiding further strain on global markets. A Rockbridge County Rescue Squad chief is facing embezzlement charges. 55-year-old Barry Arnold of Millboro was arrested after an investigation into the Goshen First Aid Crew found multiple purchases outside the scope of normal operations. Arnold faces two counts of embezzlement and two counts of conspiracy to commit a felony. A Roanoke County family has taken the Virginia High School League to federal court over a policy that bars homeschooled students from competing in public school sports. A federal judge heard arguments yesterday on whether their ninth grade son, homeschooled for religious reasons, should be allowed to run for Northside High School's track and cross country teams while the case plays out. The family argues the policy violates equal protection and religious freedom rights, pointing out that private school and virtual school students can already compete. The judge says she will review the evidence before issuing a ruling. I'm Ian Price, and that's the news.
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0: 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We could be reading your letter live on the air, just like we're going to read this one right here, right now. And you never know. It could be yours.
1: It could be yours. Buckle up and hold on tight. We got it for you. Here it is. Strawberry letter.
0: All right, nephew, thank you. Subject, can I trust him with my heart again? Dear Stephen Shirley, I'm a newly single 60-something and sexy woman. My third divorce was final last August, and I was on the lookout for my fourth victim when a blast from my past came from out of nowhere. The only problem is he's still married. About 3 months ago, I was out with my daughters one Sunday afternoon at a restaurant with a live band. My daughter filmed me doing the electric slide, and I posted it on my Facebook page. An hour later, we were relaxing on the rooftop of a restaurant, and I got a kiss on the cheek from behind. I turned around and saw that it was my old boyfriend. He said he saw me on Facebook and he threw on some clothes to come see me because I was looking so good in my sundress. I dated this man back in 1999 and he ghosted me and ended up marrying someone else. But I got over it and I married one of his close friends. I figured we were even, so I forgave him. When I saw him that day, my heart fluttered. I was very happy to see him. We started dating the next day. He was at my house every day, and then we eventually had sex. Things were going so good until I decided to do some research on him. That's when I found out he's still married. I asked him and he admitted it. Then he took me to his small apartment and promised me that he was truly single and living alone. He said he's just waiting for the judge to release him from his marriage. I think we could have something special, but I'm skeptical about him because he didn't tell me up front that he's married. Can I trust this man with my heart again? Ma'am, really? The man ghosted you in the first place, and ended up marrying someone else. You got over it and married one of his close friends. How on earth do you think this is going to work? And plus, he's married and didn't tell you. Let that sink in for a moment. You already know the answer to your own question. You do. And it's a no. How could you possibly think you can trust him after him not even telling you he was still married up front? And if he is getting a divorce pretty soon or waiting for the judge to release the divorce papers, as he said, you can wait, you know, until he's completely out of that marriage. What's the rush with you? You just got out of a marriage. You've had three husbands already, and I say take your time, okay, between husband number three and husband number four. Take this time to figure out who you are and what you want, or else you're going to go from 3 to 4 to 5 to 6 and so on. And listen, I'm not judging you. I'm not doing any of that. But you do seem to be moving without any purpose or intention in your life right now. You said you were looking for your fourth victim. That's not funny. We're talking about marriage here, lifetime commitment. And you need this time to choose your next relationship, your next marriage, choose your life very closely. Choose wisely. That's what I say to you. Steve?
2: Can I trust him with my heart again? You know, lady, after reading this letter and hearing Sherry's explanation, I mean, resolve, whatever, her response, you...
0: What?
2: You too old for this. You're entirely too old to behave this way. I mean, I don't care about you wearing a sundress. I don't care about you going out to the restaurant. I don't care about you electric sliding on the rooftop. I don't care about none of that. Man, enjoy yourself. That's not the problem. It's the way you go about your business that I have a problem with. I'm a newly single, 60-something, and sexy woman. And that right there is your entire focus. That right there has been your calling card, your electric bio. That has been your presentation. And now you had your third divorce. It was final last August. And I was out on the lookout for my fourth victim when a blast of my past came from out of nowhere. your fourth victim. Like Shirley said, I know you think that's funny, but really, that's really how you conduct yourself. Who can I make fall in love with all of this so I can say I got somebody? And I just think you're too old for this. A blast from your past came out of nowhere. The only problem is he's still married. What the hell you mean, only problem? That's not the only problem. Do you know what that him being married comes with? A whole lot of problems. It ain't the only one. Like, let's just start with he don't belong to you. Let's start with he might not be able to ever belong to you. How about let's just go there? How about like he got assets tied up with someone else? How about he might not have anything after this divorce that he tells you he's getting? Cause I'm going to show you something. About 3 months ago, I was out with my daughters and then went to see this live band after you ate. You went up on the rooftop and you was dancing. So your daughter filmed it and you put it on Facebook. An hour later, we was on the rooftop restaurant and I got a kiss on the cheek from behind. I turned around and saw that it was my old boyfriend. He said he saw me on Facebook and he threw on some clothes to come see me because y'all was looking good in my sundress. Oh, your calling card still works. I bet you did look good in your sundress. I dated this man back in 1999. You know how long? That's 27 years.
0: You did the math. All right, hang on, Steve. We'll have part two of your response coming up at 23 minutes after the hour. Today's Strawberry Letter subject, can I trust him with my heart again? We'll get back into it right after this.
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0: 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All right, come on, Steve. Let's recap today's strawberry letter. The subject is, can I trust him with my heart again?
1: Lady, you're 60-some years old. You've had three divorces. Your last one was in August. And you were out looking for your fourth victim. And I think you're calling them victims the right way, and I have proof in the letter because you wrote it. I have proof that this is how you operate. You know you're an attractive woman. You know you have sex appeal. And you use it to do whatever it is you want to do that fits your narrative for the moment. Watch what happens, y'all. And all of a sudden, you sitting there, and a blast from your past came out of nowhere. This man saw you. You was dancing on the rooftop. Your daughter recorded it. You put it on Facebook. An hour later, a blast from your past shows up, kisses you on the cheek, and you surprised. Now, you said, he said he saw me on Facebook and had to come and see you because you was looking good in that sundress. Now, I dated this man back in 99. Now, here's where we go, y'all. He ghosted me and ended up marrying someone. But I got over it after I married one of his close friends. That's where the victim part comes in. See, she uses men to justify her narrative. Oh, you dated me and ghosted me and married somebody else? I'm gonna marry one of your friends. See, you use people to bring about a narrative. And the reason you're about to be on your fourth one is because you never learned from the other three. You never admitted to who you are. See, you got to take accountability for who you are. What brought about the three marriages? Well, probably this last one was you married him for a different reason, to spite the dude that ghosted you. That's why I think you were looking for a victim. But I got over it after I married one of his close friends. I figured we were even, so I forgave him right there. I figured we was even. So that lets you know this was a get back move. And she used your friend to get back. Yeah, she right. She looking for another victim. I don't really care for this lady in this letter. You know, I was very happy. We started dating the next day. Wow. That ain't take no time. Guess you saw that fourth victim when he walked along. We started dating the next day. He was at my house every day. And eventually we had sex. Yeah, you did. Ain't that the way you get your victims? That's exactly. I agree with you. I got you, lady. Things were going so good until I decided to do some research on him. Oh, now you want to do some research. You didn't think since he found you on Facebook, you didn't think you could find him on Facebook? So you did some research on him. That's when I found out he was still married. I asked him and he admitted it. See, women, why do women think when you catch a man doing something and then he admitted that he's being honest? He wasn't honest in the first place. He admitted it. And then he took me to his small apartment and promised me that he was truly single and living alone. He said he's just waiting on the judge to release him from his marriage. What judge? What do you mean you're waiting on the judge to release you from the marriage? That ain't how divorce go. You ain't got to wait on your judge to release you. You're either in court arguing over assets, and then after it's over with, it's your lawyer and they lawyer makes the decision, and that's it, and they hand it to the judge. You ain't waiting on the judge, man. And so now you're going to try to run that by me. Now, I'm going to tell you something about this very small apartment you got. If he's a player, he got a small apartment somewhere. But he still got a wife, and he does. He still has a wife. He got this very small apartment, and he done took you over there to show you that he lives alone. Okay, well, if he live alone and he got a very small apartment in his 60s, what? You hook it up with him for what? Oh, that's right. Just to be a victim. So he said he's just waiting on the judge to release him from his marriage. I think we could have something special. Where do you see special in this? Just tell me where you see it. I'm so confused. I think we'd have something special. What?
2: That is funny.
1: You're dating a married man with no date for delivery of the divorce. But I'm skeptical about him because he didn't tell me up front that he was married. That ain't stopped you. Can I trust this man with my heart again? I'm trying to figure out, should he trust you? Because when you find out that that's the small little Playboy apartment and that he still is married and the judge ain't going to release him, because you ain't waiting on no judge to release you. It's y'all two lawyers come to a settlement. Judges can't divorce people. Two people get to divorce.
2: You should know that.
1: Man. So right. Glad I stopped it too.
2: All right, Steve, post your comments. Thank you on today's Strawberry Letter at Steve Harvey FM on Instagram and Facebook. 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Now coming up at 46 minutes after the hour, we got Junior in sports talk right after this.
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1: President Trump is heading to Beijing for high-stakes talks with Chinese President Xi Jinping. The U.S. wants China to use its influence over Iran to reopen the Strait of Hormuz. China, a major buyer of Iranian oil, says it wants the war to end. The Washington accuses Chinese firms of aiding Iran's military. The White House has set low expectations for the summit, focusing instead on keeping trade relations stable and avoiding further strain on global markets. A Rockbridge County Rescue Squad chief is facing embezzlement charges. 55-year-old Barry Arnold of Millboro was arrested after an investigation into the Goshen first aid crew found multiple purchases outside the scope of normal operations. Arnold faces two counts of embezzlement and two counts of conspiracy to commit a felony. A Roanoke County family has taken the Virginia High School League to federal court over a policy that bars homeschooled students from competing in public school sports. A federal judge heard arguments yesterday on whether their ninth grade son, homeschooled for religious reasons, should be allowed to run for Northside High School's track and cross country teams while the case plays out. The family argues the policy violates equal protection and religious freedom rights, pointing out that private school and virtual school students can already compete. The judge says she will review the evidence before issuing a ruling. I'm Ian Price, and that's the news.
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3: 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What you got, Junior?
4: All right, Shirley. Well, the Lakers have been swept by the Oklahoma City Thunder, 115-110, 4-0. The James, King James is out the playoffs. The Lakers are gone. Oh, man, it's a hard day. It's
5: okay, I'm gonna give you what you want, Junior. man, I can't believe that.
4: it's LeBron James. King James is no longer in here. Now you're already asking me, is he gonna retire?
6: Nah, give us some more.
5: The only king that I'm really concerned about that name got a J in it is not James. deeply concerned about the return of King Jesus, but the departure of King James is not really troubling me that much. I'm trying to figure out how much time I got to try to make up for the stuff I did. That's a good
4: one. Every time you worry about King James.
1: Yeah. As long as I got King Jesus, huh?
5: I don't need nobody else.
4: That's right. Well, do you think he could come back and play another year?
5: Yeah.
4: He a free agent right now. He can go sign where he want to sign at now.
6: And he healthy.
4: And
5: this dude is phenomenal. Yeah. He can come back and play another year.
6: Basketball need him to play another year.
7: Why you say that?
6: He put don't see nobody seats. That lead the league like that.
5: And you know, that's just because the game has changed. Mm-hmm. It's just a different game, man. It's a different basketball game. When you watch the fast break and everybody head up the floor and spot up outside the 3-point circle.
4: Mm-hmm. Yeah.
5: That's crazy. A man drives all the way to the basket. He could be wide open. You think he's going to lay it up? Nope.
4: No.
5: Going to throw it back out there.
1: Try to get somebody from the 3-point line.
5: That game is so different now, man. It really is just a different basketball game.
4: Well, aren't the Cavaliers tied the series up with the Pistons 2-2. Come on now.
5: Come on, Cleveland. Oh, yeah. You know, Junior, you have the most bigoted racist sports I've ever seen.
4: Wait a minute.
5: Why the Cavs always last? Always.
1: Running out of time.
5: Always. We won one. Now, we got 10 seconds now. And now you're going to bring up the Cavs. You little bigoted sportscaster.
1: Oh, my goodness. All right. Listen.
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3: Thank you, Junior. Coming up at the top of the hour, a man on social media needs some advice. He says, how am I supposed to react to this? We'll talk about it right after this.
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0: This is Steve Harvey more on the show, man. Ain't nobody playing with y'all.
1: Early, can you hear Cat dog?
2: Surely
3: what
2: you
3: did
2: can't
3: he say?
2: Hear Cat.
3: Yeah. He said what did he say? Seconds. Time.
2: Pretty close.
1: About 30 seconds ago, he said 10 seconds.
3: Oh, sorry.
2: Pretty close to that. He did not quite go there.
3: Sometimes I can't hear
2: Shirley,
3: you when I'm talking.
2: Shirley can't. Shirley.
3: Yeah, I can hear you now.
2: She can't. Shirley can't. What?
3: Thank
2: Shirley. So that's what I'm. That's what he was saying to me and Tommy.
3: Oh, is that what he was saying? Yeah.
2: Well, Shirley. 10 seconds.
3: Not Cat. Maybe you guys.
2: 30 seconds
3: ago. But not Cat. I know. Not Cat. Maybe you guys.
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6: President Trump is heading to Beijing for high-stakes talks with Chinese President Xi Jinping. The U.S. wants China to use its influence over Iran to reopen the Strait of Hormuz. China, a major buyer of Iranian oil, says it wants the war to end. The Washington accuses Chinese firms of aiding Iran's military. The White House has set low expectations for the summit, focusing instead on keeping trade relations stable and avoiding further strain on global markets. A Rockbridge County Rescue Squad chief is facing embezzlement charges. 55-year-old Barry Arnold of Millboro was arrested after an investigation into the Goshen first aid crew found multiple purchases outside the scope of normal operations. Arnold faces two counts of embezzlement and two counts of conspiracy to commit a felony. A Roanoke County family has taken the Virginia High School League to federal court over a policy that bars homeschooled students from competing in public school sports. A federal judge heard arguments yesterday on whether their ninth grade son, homeschooled for religious reasons, should be allowed to run for Northside High School's track and cross-country teams while the case plays out. The family argues the policy violates equal protection and religious freedom rights, pointing out that private school and virtual school students can already compete. The judge says she will review the evidence before issuing a ruling. I'm Ian Price, and that's the news.
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11: This is from Chad on Steve Harvey FM. Chad says, one of my closest friends recently got engaged, .. to my ex-girlfriend. I found out they had been dating and we're getting married on the same day. He asked if I would be his best man.
12: I'm confused already.
11: Okay. Yeah, this is crazy. All right. Let me start over. I'll start over because this is crazy. All right. This is from Chad on Steve Harvey FM. Chad says, one of my closest friends recently got engaged, .. to my ex-girlfriend. Okay. You got that part?
12: Start over again.
11: Yeah, you didn't think they were doing this anymore, did you? Yeah, one of his closest friends got married to his ex-girlfriend. All right? Engaged to his ex-girlfriend. You got that, Steve?
12: Yeah,
11: okay. I found out they had been dating and we're getting married on the same day he asked if I would be his best man. So he asked his friend if he would be his best man. His best man had just found out that they were engaged. He found out they were getting married on the same day that he was asked to be the best man. He found information.
12: Wait, what you mean both weddings?
13: No, Steve, Shirley's saying it right. Yeah, found out that this dude is marrying his ex, and at the same time, his boy asked him to be his best man.
11: You got it, Steve.
12: See,
11: double
12: Tommy
11: whammy.
12: Was thinking like me. It was two weddings. Somewhere.
11: No.
12: Go ahead.
11: No.
12: I got you.
11: All right. So the friend says he didn't know what to say, so he just congratulated him and told him, I need to check my calendar and get back with him. Me and my ex and I were together for a few years and only split up less than 2 years ago. My friend knows our history and seems to think enough time has passed that this shouldn't be a big issue anymore. Okay? You got that so far?
12: Yeah, I got it.
11: Because here's his question. How do I tell him no without getting upset? Because I really don't want to catch a case behind this dude.
12: No, well, see, you ain't got to catch a case because she don't belong to you.
11: Mm-hmm. Uh-huh.
12: So that's over with. So, bro, don't go catch a case.
11: Yeah. And don't be his
12: best
11: man.
12: But you can say to him, as a man. You know, bro, I find this a little bit hard to swallow. I dated this woman for 2 years. We broke up.
14: Less than
12: 2 years later, you call me and tell me you want me and ask me to be your best man because you're now marrying her. Now, bro, if I'm your best man, how have I not known about this for 2 years? And we supposed to be cool. But you're going to ask me to be your best man, which means you didn't tell me about this because you thought I might feel some kind of way. Well, you got that right.
14: I do.
12: I do kind of feel some kind of way. And dog, part. I'm not going to be able to sit there and be the best man in that, in this man.
15: But dog, nothing in me is not going to believe you had something to do with her when I was with her. I'm going to believe that.
12: See, that's the other part of it.
13: Okay.
12: But what I do know is the whole time we was together, you were side-eyeing her.
15: Yeah,
13: that's what Tommy's saying.
15: True.
12: You know, so I look, man, I'm not going to be, I can't be the best man in that. For what?
14: Yeah.
12: I ain't feeling her, and I'm really not feeling you no more.
16: Absolutely.
15: And you say he was side-eyeing her? That's the eye I want to hit. That eye. That eye that was looking at her.
14: The side. That one of the
12: that
14: side.
12: That's completely. And all this time, I ain't met this girl yet.
14: The potential groom and all of this is delusional somehow because he thinks that enough time has passed, he said, and this shouldn't be a big issue anymore.
15: Real friends don't
14: really
15: do that.
14: Yeah.
12: Real friends don't do that. But I bet you I'm not standing there.
16: The limo gonna be on flat though. I ain't gonna drive off happy.
13: I know, now you're in my world, allegedly.
16: Yeah, come on, that's Petty. What happens.
13: Come on, Petty, show up.
14: That's a mess right there. get another best man. All right, thank you guys. We'll have more of the Steve Harvey Morning Show coming up at 20 minutes after, right after this.
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0: Peace and light, y'all. Good morning. And wake up. 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
17: President Trump is heading to Beijing for high-stakes talks with Chinese President Xi Jinping. The U.S. wants China to use its influence over Iran to reopen the Strait of Hormuz. China, a major buyer of Iranian oil, says it wants the war to end. The Washington accuses Chinese firms of aiding Iran's military. The White House has set low expectations for the summit, focusing instead on keeping trade relations stable and avoiding further strain on global markets. A Rockbridge County Rescue Squad chief is facing embezzlement charges. 55-year-old Barry Arnold of Millboro was arrested after an investigation into the Goshen First Aid Crew found multiple purchases outside the scope of normal operations. Arnold faces two counts of embezzlement and two counts of conspiracy to commit a felony. A Roanoke County family has taken the Virginia High School League to federal court over a policy that bars homeschooled students from competing in public school sports. A federal judge heard arguments yesterday on whether their ninth grade son, homeschooled for religious reasons, should be allowed to run for Northside High School's track and cross country teams while the case plays out. The family argues the policy violates equal protection and religious freedom rights, pointing out that private school and virtual school students can already compete. The judge says she will review the evidence before issuing a ruling. I'm Ian Price, and that's the news.
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Vibe is 100.1977. Lady Inez, thank you so much for joining me on this Tuesday morning. Yes, the allergies are back and in effect, y'all. It's this weather, the back and forth, the pollen, y'all. It's going to be all right. We're going to be okay. It's Mariah Carey on The Vibe. Thank you.

0: Forecast highs today right around the low 70s, a mix of sun and clouds today. Lows this evening right around 50.
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0: look at the right forecast. High today, right around the low 70s. A mix of sun and clouds today with lows this evening, right around 50.
1: Yeah. 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

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Here we are decades later. The sentiment is still the same. 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

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The Red Oak City Sheriff's Office is hosting a senior expo this Saturday, May 16th, 9:30 a.m. to 1 p.m. at Pilgrim Family Life Center and Pavilion in Roanoke. 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Attendees will have the opportunity to visit with participating vendors, take part in health and cognitive screenings, receive important safety and wellness information, and enjoy fellowship with others in the community. Pilgrim Family Life Center and Pavilion is located at 1415 8th Street Northwest in Roanoke. It is about that time for me to head out of here. Tim Steele joins you at the top of the hour with your next keyword for the cash pod and a chance to win with the three-way at three. And until the next time we're together, be blessed on Vibe.

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Coming up shortly, Ebony Celebration of Black History 365 with Did You Know. Right now, it's Coco Jones.

The Vibe celebrates Ebony's Black History 365 with Did You Know? On this date in 1998, Trinidad and Tobago native and international sweetheart Wendy Marcel Fitzwilliam was named the winner of the Miss Universe competition in Honolulu, Hawaii. Winning out of a pool of 81 contestants, Fitzwilliam became only the second woman from her country to win the title. A woman of poise and regal bearing, Fitzwilliam did not waste the fame afforded by her Miss Universe win, and after the competition in 1998, went on to serve in several activist roles around the world. Named a UNFPA Goodwill Ambassador by the United Nations for her efforts to educate the public on the realities of HIV/AIDS, Fitzwilliam also established the Hibiscus Foundation, which sought to fight the disease in her home country, as well as support children's organizations there. Additionally, shortly following her win as Miss Universe, Fitzwilliam was admitted to the bar after earning her law degree. Always remember, Black history is American history, powered by Ebony and the R&B Vibe, 100.1 and 97.7.

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It's Kayla Brianna. Energy is on the Vibe.

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Is this really your real phone number?

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Zodiac sign, it must be a Gemini moon, cause we about to go half. 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

Check. 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Should I ran down on you no questions asked? Check. They check. They check. They check.

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St. Harrison on Vibe 100.1 and 97.7 minutes away from your next chance to win tickets for an evening of songs and stories. John Legend will be in Greensboro on Saturday night. You and a friend can be up in there on the free by winning the three-way at three. Put the thinking cap on, let it marinate. You already know.

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Bugsy and I said, you know what? 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Okay, so I want you to consider song titles, okay? There is a commonality in all three song titles, okay? Just figure out what it is, then you can hit me up and possibly win if you're caller number 10, okay? So now that I've explained that, here comes song number 2.

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0: Coffee Color 10 in Lynchburg at 477-1001 or in Roanoke at 527-0610 with the come-in link to win with the three-way three on the R&B Vibe, 100.1 and 97.7.
1: One, two, three, come on. We got DJ Kool and Duck, get come fresh. On. Rock it to the beat, cause we are the best. We got Dougie Fresh and Biz Markie. Hey.

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0: Hey, who is this?
1: Nicole,
0: you sound like you ready to get these John Legend tickets off of me, are you?
1: I believe I got it.
0: You believe you got it down in your soul, huh?
1: Right in my soul, yeah.
0: All the way down in your soul. See, you lucky I don't have my tambourine close to me because I would play it just to kind of get you a little bit more in the spirit. So, all right, so we're going to stop clowning so we can go ahead and take care of business. What is the common link of the three-way of three?
1: Like, they both, like, wings and flying.
0: You would be actually right. I was looking for wings, and I was thinking, like, okay, this going to throw them off, but I can't throw you off. Right, Nicole?
1: No.
0: Yeah, you just keep thanking the Lord that I haven't found my tambourine yet. But what you did win them tickets. Let everybody know what that phrase that pays in.
1: I got the bet.
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0: 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Something about a beautiful day that just makes your attitude that much better. Maybe it's just me. If you're feeling that same energy, get a chance to get out and do something this afternoon. Overnight, going to be equally cool. We're talking mostly clear, 52. Then tomorrow starts out as a beautiful day. Rain will be pushing into the area tomorrow afternoon-ish in between, the high 76. Right now, we're looking at 72 around the area.
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97.7 Fed Up is inviting the community to a memorial walk that's going to be on the 5th MLK Bridge. 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

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It's

bed. Do it, okay? 52 for a low tonight. Starts out beautiful tomorrow. Clouds move in, bringing a good chance of rain in the afternoon. You can expect a high of 76 right now. 72 around the area.

Lady Inez keeps pushing the positivity with the Black Pearl of Wisdom weekday mornings at 10:15. That includes tomorrow morning. She will also post it on the Vibe Facebook so that you can get that positive reinforcement whenever you need it. It's the latest from Stokely. Needs Love on the Vibe. That includes tomorrow morning. She will also post it on the Vibe Facebook so that you can get that positive reinforcement whenever you need it. It's the latest from Stokely.

This is a love that withstands time, space, and matter forever. Forever's a mighty long time. Here we are decades later. The sentiment is still the same. Listen.

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7: 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Thank you for who I am today. 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

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Happy Tuesday. 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

0: 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I could not be more ready.
1: You know, a lot of girls be thinking my songs are about them, but this is not to get confused.

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0: A recent study shows that 56% of adults feel like they are at the peak of their coolness right now. And I'm here to tell you, you're wrong. 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Like, once you grow up, you ain't even trying to be cool anymore. You need to be responsible.
1: Yeah. You know what? I like the players. No diggity, no doubt. Play on, play it. Play on, play it. 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